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1: Johanna Vial from Bedlam, PA. 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
2: Shay Hendrick, Knoxville, Tennessee, and Drake.
0: New Drake is on the way in 5 minutes. Hang on.

just might.

0: So apparently Tamar Braxton and Kay Michelle have been beefing for decades, and the feud is still alive and well, as Kay Michelle went on Club Shay Shay and said if she were to do a versus battle, it would be with the Muppet. Talking about Tamar.
1: She probably be so much better than me. 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

0: We were driving back from Laredo, where we got hit on the freeway by a sheriff that was doing a U-turn in the middle of the freeway. Clipped my truck, you know, hit us in the side. The police, they told me, you know, that I was gonna be okay. I didn't have to worry about anything. But, you know, after they left, I was just there alone, and I didn't feel like comfortable at all, you know. So we called Herman & Herman to help us out, and they really led the way. They took care of our injuries. They took care of my vehicle. They really put us first. I'd recommend Herman & Herman to anybody.
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0: Saweetie has been hit with a big lawsuit after a concert promoter in Japan accuses her of canceling her string of shows and keeping the $100,000 deposit. And apparently they also secured visas for Saweetie and her team, and they performed at other venues in Japan. Oof, not a good look, Miss Saweetie.
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Caribbean gal, me know for tick, me know for talk, yeah. 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

0: 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Yes, ma'am.
1: 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Hey, baby, I love you.
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2: 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We understand it's been a mess out there, and you are broke, and
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1: Antonio Canales from Corpus Christi, Texas. I live in Kingsville. Yeah, I want the baby. You already know.
2: Hey, it's me, Ryan, from Linden, PA. I would like a shout-out and play some Kendrick Lamar.
3: Hey, this is Destiny from Richmond, Virginia. I love to hear Kalani.
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0: Drake is the worst ex-boyfriend to have because he will always talk about you in his songs. Him and Rihanna dated briefly years ago, and on his new album Iceman, he implies that Rihanna didn't post her man ASAP Rocky's new song, and thus everyone went to Rihanna's page to leave Drake's song lyrics in her comments.
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0: So apparently Tamar Braxton and Kay Michelle have been beefing for decades, and the feud is still alive and well, as Kay Michelle went on Club Shay Shay and said if she were to do a versus battle, it would be with the Muppet, talking about Tamar.
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my friend. 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Atlanta, tell you about my run, you know what I'm saying? Ask Pluto Banker 21, you know what I'm saying?

0: calling. Tell me what you want to hear right now. Who's this?
1: Hey, this is TJB from Fort Smith, Arkansas. I just want you to play Love Me by Lil Wayne, because you know all the ladies out there love me. Yeah, y'all know what's up.
2: 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I'm calling from Atlanta, Georgia, and I'm requesting Timeless by Playboi Carti and The Weeknd.

0: Saweetie has been hit with a big lawsuit after a concert promoter in Japan accuses her of canceling her string of shows and keeping the $100,000 deposit. And apparently they also secured visas for Saweetie and her team, and they performed at other venues in Japan. Oof, not a good look, Miss Saweetie.
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0: name and what city and state you're rocking with me in. Who's this?
1: Yo, this is Xavier calling from Phoenix, Arizona. I just want to call in and say what's up. I just want to say you guys are doing a good job and keep it going. I like it. 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
0: Appreciate you guys. Thank you.
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0: 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What city and state? Who we got on the phone?
1: Hey, it's Renisha from Corpus Christi, Texas. I'm gonna give a shout out to my son Debbie and LeVar and my daughter Naya Joy.

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1: There are rumors that Lotto has already given birth to her baby, but in one video, she says she would need $1 million to come out and perform after giving birth because she wants to be with her baby all day. 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
12: 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Nothing going on? 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
12: Oh, man. Yeah, we're off on Monday. We'll be back on Tuesday and we are kicking off something big here at Hot Z95. We understand it's been a mess out there and you are broke and
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0: 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Where are you? And what song do you want me to play in the mix right now? Go.
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0: Drake is the worst ex-boyfriend to have because he will always talk about you in his songs. Him and Rihanna dated briefly years ago, and on his new album Iceman, he implies that Rihanna didn't post her man ASAP Rocky's new song, and thus everyone went to Rihanna's page to leave Drake's song lyrics in her comments.
1: Yo. They treat me like a legend.
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I'm a boss, I do what I do. Last time I check, I get big money, big check. 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Keep a heel on their neck, show my keep it real. 20,000 for the bracelet, I said that was a steal.

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5: 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The driving rain. The storm surge along the coast.

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6: 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All about dance music. Taking over the mix, DJ producer Ron Reeser.

0: A lot of new music. Be on the lookout. It's coming. It's coming. It's Hoser. Thank you for listening. Yo, up next in the mix, making his GHR debut in the mix with some techno vibes. Conrad Taylor. GHR making America dance.
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7: 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The storm surge along the coast. It's here. Hurricane season. 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
6: Ich sinke langsam, fall hinein. Ich will nur in der Tiefe sein.

Scheisterick. Conrad Taylor and Flash Gia, Daitifi in the mix, making his GHR debut. Conrad Taylor with the techno vibes. Yes, you've heard us play his music on GHR. Finally in the mix. But I have it's Hoser. We got some of his tracks coming up in the mix. His new one, I Like Girls, I Like Boys, and of course the Bernhard remix on the way. Let's keep it going with the techno vibes.

Techno.

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19: 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What up? It's Hoser. It's EDC weekend. I'm headed there first thing in the morning.

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0: DJ Crank stepping into the GHR Mix Studio. Welcome back to the show. Again, let's go. Welcome back. It's Hoser. Coming up in the mix, you're going to hear some Smoke Ono, La Luxury, Sad Boy. Nothing but bang.

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house music, feeling this vibe. But I'm your Tozer, and we're on the road to GHR 1000. Over 2 decades and the game, still here doing it. GHR can have a drink now at the club. I'm working on the 1000 episode. 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

0: That's a rework. Mighty Dubcats, A-Track and She, The Groove. Raffy wrapping up the mix. You can follow her on Instagram at Raffy Music, R-A-P-H-I Music. DJ, producer, singer, songwriter, she does it all. Loving that vibe, all about house music. It's Hoser. Up next in the mix, Hugo. D-H-R making America dance. After these messages,
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1: This is Ruben. Is that you, Jesse?
2: That's affirmative, sir.
1: How's your day going?
2: Excellent, sir. Just got the AC going at Mrs. Guerrero's place.
1: Great job, Jesse.
2: Now I'm on my way to fix a grumpy air conditioner for Mr. Wilfong.
1: Sounds good. So, why were you calling me on the radio?
2: Oh, that. I just wanted to let you know I'm doing well on my own, sir.
1: That's great to hear, Jesse.
2: I was afraid I'd feel inadequate without my trainer Oscar beside me.
1: That's natural.
2: But it's funny, sir. I can hear his voice in my head whenever I have a problem.
1: And what does he tell you?
2: He whispers the solution to me, and his answers always work.
1: I guess you were trained well, Jesse.
2: Do you know what he's telling me now, sir?
1: What's that?
2: He's saying I should go have lunch, and I'm right near Colair HQ. Wanna come?
3: Call Colair because we can.
1: Okay, I'll meet you by the front door.
2: Already here, sir.
1: I should have known.
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5: 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We understand it's been a mess out there and you are broke and
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9: 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Yo, you know he loves his Latin house vibes. 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

0: Too Short, Blow the Whistle, Regulator Remix. Hugo wrapping up the show. Our French homie, H-U-G-E-L. Add him to your playlist. He has a lot of land house bangers. 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Yo, happy birthday. You and you get a good one. And this is Hoser saying peace, love, and house music.
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0: Thank you for joining us. It's Hoser.

0: had a feeling they were finally going to do this. Next year, EDC is officially a two-weekend event. I don't know if I can handle two weekends of EDC. Well, maybe. We'll see. Let's keep it going. Joe Valley, 88. 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

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I'm not mad at that. 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We'll find out next year. 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

0: Breaker, breaker to Mr. Reuben, sir.
1: This is Reuben. Is that you, Jesse?
0: That's affirmative, sir.
1: How's your day going?
0: Excellent, sir. Just got the AC going at Mrs. Guerrero's place.
1: Great job, Jesse.
0: Now I'm on my way to fix a grumpy air conditioner for Mr. Wilfong.
1: Sounds good. So, why were you calling me on the radio?
0: Oh, that. I just wanted to let you know I'm doing well on my own, sir.
1: That's great to hear, Jesse.
0: I was afraid I'd feel inadequate without my trainer Oscar beside me.
1: That's natural.
0: But it's funny, sir. I can hear his voice in my head whenever I have a problem.
1: And what does he tell you?
0: He whispers the solution to me, and his answers always work.
1: I guess you were trained well, Jesse.
0: Do you know what he's telling me now, sir?
1: What's that?
0: He's saying I should go have lunch, and I'm right near Colair HQ. Wanna come?
2: Call Colair because we can.
1: Okay, I'll meet you by the front door.
0: Already here, sir.
1: I should have known.
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Thomas Newson and Marco V, Vibrate, and that's Rainer Zonveld in the mix. We do it all here on GHR, from house, techno, trance, drum and bass, and everything in between. I'm loving this vibe, switching it up. Yo, here's something unreleased. Gordlo and Rainer Zonveld, Loco Loco, trance mix. Turn this one up. GHR.

0: Rainer Zonneveld and JG, music is the answer. That's right. That's what I'm talking about. It's all about the dance music on DHR. Thank you for listening. I'm loving this vibe. Rainer Zonneveld in the mix. Let's keep it going. Here's some techno. Turn this one up. Luna Lucy and Jen Verlo, the real damn thing.
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0: Rainer Zonveld and High Low, Balearic Mornings, and that was Rainer Zonveld wrapping up the show, taking it deep in the mix with some techno. I love it, I love it. And I hope you were loving it too. You can follow him on Instagram at Rainer Zonveld, producer and techno live act and innovator. That's what's up. Yo, enjoy the rest of your weekend. I'm going straight to the airport. The GHR jet is gassed up. This is Hoser saying peace, love, and house music.
1: 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We are America's dance music mix show. We are GHR.
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2: 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We'll be back on Tuesday and we are kicking off something big here at Hot C95. 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
2: Breaker, breaker to Mr. Rubin, sir.
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2: 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Wanna come?
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1: Yes, sir, and this is your boy, Uncle Vim Rock.
0: Yes.
1: We're chilling with DJ Pub Dog, Back in the Day Buffet. All of the flavors, man.
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0: 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We are here. Memorial Day weekend. Miss Lauren?
1: We are so excited.
0: Any big plans? Nothing going on? Just you
1: I'll
0: and
1: be
0: a pillow,
1: working.
0: Right?
1: Yes. I'll be working and then I'll be sleeping on Monday.
0: Oh, man. Yeah, we're off on Monday. We'll be back on Tuesday. And we are kicking off something big here at Hot Z95. We understand it's been a mess out there and you are broke and
1: crazy.
0: Gas has not come down one freaking bit.
1: I thought it was going to come back down. Looks like it's holding strong.
0: Man.
1: $4.
0: Yeah, we got to fix that. So yep. We are going to fix that. We got lots of free gas headed your way to our Hot Z95 listeners.
1: Yeah, we're excited and you can win.
0: We'll give you the details coming up next week. 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
3: Breaker, breaker to Mr. Rubin, sir.
4: This is Rubin. Is that you, Jesse?
3: That's affirmative, sir.
4: How's your day going?
3: Excellent, sir. Just got the AC going at Mrs. Guerrero's place.
4: Great job, Jesse.
3: Now I'm on my way to fix a grumpy air conditioner for Mr. Wilfong.
4: Sounds good. So, why were you calling me on the radio?
3: Oh, that. 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
4: That's great to hear, Jesse.
3: I was afraid I'd feel inadequate without my trainer Oscar beside me.
4: That's natural.
3: But it's funny, sir. 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
4: And what does he tell you?
3: He whispers the solution to me, and his answers always work.
4: I guess you were trained well, Jesse.
3: Do you know what he's telling me now, sir?
4: What's that?
3: 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Wanna come?
5: Call Colair because we can.
4: Okay, I'll meet you by the front door.
3: Already here, sir.
4: I should have known.
6: License number 126984C.

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Matter of fact, after the club, you know what I'm talking about, me and my gonna be together, you know what I'm saying? I ain't even worried about them really though, I'm just looking at you.

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0: Heard you got that sticky. Let's go and take 9 shots, we'll just call it 50. 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
1: Bang, bang, bang, bang.
0: Oh, you look so sweet. What you working, Valley?

0: Hot Z 95. We are here. Memorial Day weekend. Miss Lauren?
1: We are so excited.
0: Any big plans? Nothing going on? Just you
1: I'll
0: and
1: be
0: a pillow,
1: working.
0: Right?
1: Yes. I'll be working and then I'll be sleeping on Monday.
0: Oh, man. Yeah, we're off on Monday. We'll be back on Tuesday and we are kicking off something big here at Hot Z 95. We understand it's been a mess out there and you are broke and
1: crazy.
0: Gas has not come down one freaking bit.
1: I thought it was going to come back down. Looks like it's holding strong.
0: Man.
1: Over $4.
0: Yeah, we gotta fix that. So yep. We are going to fix that. We got lots of free gas headed your way to our Hot Z95 listeners.
1: Yeah, we're excited and you can win.
0: We'll give you the details coming up next week. 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

0: Your breaker to Mr. Rubin, sir.
1: This is Rubin. Is that you, Jesse?
0: That's affirmative, sir.
1: How's your day going?
0: Excellent, sir. Just got the AC going at Mrs. Guerrero's place.
1: Great job, Jesse.
0: Now I'm on my way to fix a grumpy air conditioner for Mr. Wilfong.
1: Sounds good. So, why were you calling me on the radio?
0: Oh, that. I just wanted to let you know I'm doing well on my own, sir.
1: That's great to hear, Jesse.
0: I was afraid I'd feel inadequate without my trainer Oscar beside me.
1: That's natural.
0: But it's funny, sir. I can hear his voice in my head whenever I have a problem.
1: And what does he tell you?
0: He whispers the solution to me, and his answers always work.
1: I guess you were trained well, Jesse.
0: Do you know what he's telling me now, sir?
1: What's that?
0: He's saying I should go have lunch, and I'm right near Colair HQ. Wanna come?
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1: Okay, I'll meet you by the front door.
0: Already here, sir.
1: I should have known.
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0: So apparently Tamar Braxton and Kay Michelle have been beefing for decades, and the feud is still alive and well, as Kay Michelle went on Club Shay Shay and said if she were to do a versus battle, it would be with the Muppet, talking about Tamar.
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8: When we were driving back from Laredo, we got hit on the freeway by a sheriff that was doing a U-turn in the middle of the freeway. Clipped my truck, you know, hit us in the side. The police, they told me, you know, that I was going to be okay. I didn't have to worry about anything. But, you know, after they left, I was just there alone, and I didn't feel like comfortable at all, you know. So we called Herman and Herman to help us out, and they really led the way. They took care of our injuries. They took care of my vehicle. They really put us first. I'd recommend Herman & Herman to anybody.
9: 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Memorial Day weekend. Miss Lauren?
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9: 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We'll be back on Tuesday. And we are kicking off something big here at Hot Z95. 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

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I'm from the dirty, we took this shit north. 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
1: 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Hey, baby, I love you.
0: Oh, okay.
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1: Antonio Canales from Corpus Christi, Texas. I live in Kingsville. Yeah, I want the baby. You already know.
2: Hey, it's me, Ryan, from Redding, PA. I would like a shout-out and play some Kendrick Lamar.
3: Hey, this is Destiny from Richmond, Virginia. 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
0: Yes.
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7: Drake.
0: Wait.
7: Drake.
0: Drake. Hang on.
7: Drake.
5: Play me

0: Drake is the worst ex-boyfriend to have because he will always talk about you in his songs. Him and Rihanna dated briefly years ago, and on his new album Iceman, he implies that Rihanna didn't post her man A$AP Rocky's new song, and thus everyone went to Rihanna's page to leave Drake's song lyrics in her comments.
1: 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They treat me like a legend.
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0: lot, babe. I wanna start at the top and the bottom, babe. 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

0: So apparently Tamar Braxton and Kay Michelle have been beefing for decades, and the feud is still alive and well, as Kay Michelle went on Club Shay Shay and said if she were to do a versus battle, it would be with the Muppet, talking about Tamar.
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5: Breaker, breaker to Mr. Rubin, sir.
6: This is Rubin. Is that you, Jesse?
5: That's affirmative, sir.
6: How's your day going?
5: Excellent, sir. Just got the AC going at Mrs. Guerrero's place.
6: Great job, Jesse.
5: Now I'm on my way to fix a grumpy air conditioner for Mr. Wilfong.
6: Sounds good. So, why were you calling me on the radio?
5: Oh, that. I just wanted to let you know I'm doing well on my own, sir.
6: That's great to hear, Jesse.
5: I was afraid I'd feel inadequate without my trainer Oscar beside me.
6: That's natural.
5: But it's funny, sir. I can hear his voice in my head whenever I have a problem.
6: And what does he tell you?
5: He whispers the solution to me, and his answers always work.
6: I guess you were trained well, Jesse.
5: Do you know what he's telling me now, sir?
6: What's that?
5: He's saying I should...

0: 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And I'm right near Colair HQ. Wanna come?
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my friend. Know what I'm saying? Outside is back to what it was, you know what I'm saying? 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Ask Pluto Bank of 21, you know what I'm saying?

0: and tell me what you want to hear right now. Who's this?
1: Hey, this is TJB from Fort Smith, Arkansas. I just want you to play Love Me by Lil Wayne, because you know all the ladies out there love me. Yeah, y'all know what's up.
2: Yeah, Mel Trey. 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
3: Jenna.

0: Saweetie has been hit with a big lawsuit after a concert promoter in Japan accuses her of canceling her string of shows and keeping the $100,000 deposit. And apparently they also secured visas for Saweetie and her team, and they performed at other venues in Japan. Oof, not a good look, Miss Saweetie.
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4: We are here. 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Miss Lauren?
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4: 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Nothing going on? Just you and a pillow, right?

0: Yes, I'll be working and then I'll be sleeping on Monday.
1: Oh, man. Yeah, we're off on Monday. We'll be back on Tuesday, and we are kicking off something big here at Hot Z95. We understand it's been a mess out there, and you are broke, and
0: crazy.
1: Gas has not come down one freaking bit.
0: I thought it was going to come back down. Looks like it's holding strong.
1: Man.
0: Over $4.
1: Yeah, we gotta fix that. 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We are going to fix that. We got lots of free gas headed your way to our Hot Z95 listeners.
0: Yeah, we're excited, and you can win.
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0: At the house with it, watching Santa.
1: Who you with?
0: On the couch with my favorite Santa. I was about to, but you convinced us. Should I decorate her walls or log off the Pinterest? Never too late to meditate on emotional attachments. 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

0: 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Who's this?
1: Yo, this is Xavier calling from Phoenix, Arizona. I just want to call in and say what's up. I just want to say you guys are doing a good job and keep it going. I like it. Let's go.
0: Appreciate you guys. 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

0: In the car with you right now. Where you partying with me? What city and state? Who we got on the phone?
1: Hey, it's Renisha from Corpus Christi, Texas. I'm gonna give a shout out to my son Devion Lavar and my daughter Naya Joy.
2: DJ

0: with Adam.
1: There are rumors that Lotto has already given birth to her baby, but in one video, she says she would need $1 million to come out and perform after giving birth because she wants to be with her baby all day. Well, I guess that's it for any Lotto shows, because who has $1 million to see Big Mama?
0: And that's Listen. What's Loud with Adam.
2: Follow me and I'll follow you right back. Right back. AYEEEDUPP.
3: We were coming back from Laredo, but we got hit on the freeway by a sheriff that was doing a U-turn in the middle of the freeway. Clipped my truck, you know, hit us in the side. The police, they told me, you know, that I was going to be okay. I didn't have to worry about anything. But, you know, after they left, I was just there alone, and I didn't feel like comfortable at all, you know. So we called Herman & Herman to help us out, and they really led the way. They took care of our injuries. They took care of my vehicle. They really put us first. Well, I'd recommend Herman & Herman to anybody.

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0: Drake is the worst ex-boyfriend to have because he will always talk about you in his songs. 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
1: Yo. They treat me like a legend.
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making a change today. The liquor been taking the pain away. I heard you was giving your chain away. That's kinda like giving your fame away. What's wrong with you? I sit in a box where the owners do. A boss is a role that I've grown into. I love you to death, but

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The liquor been taking the pain away. I heard you was giving your chain away. That's kinda like giving your fame away. What's wrong with you? I sit in a box where the owners do. A boss is a role that I've grown into. I love you to death, but I told

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0: 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We are here. Memorial Day weekend. Miss Lauren?
1: We are so excited.
0: Any big plans? Nothing going on? Just you and a pillow, right?
1: Yes. I'll be working and then I'll be sleeping on Monday.
0: Oh, man. Yeah, we're off on Monday. We'll be back on Tuesday. And we are kicking off something big here at Hot Z95. We understand it's been a mess out there and you are broke. And
1: crazy.
0: Gas has not come down one freaking bit.
1: I thought it was going to come back down. Looks like it's holding strong.
0: Man.
1: Over $4.
0: Yeah, we got to

0: 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So yeah. We are going to fix that. We got lots of free gas headed your way to our Hot Z95 listeners.
1: Yeah, we're excited and you can win.
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7: Breaker, breaker to Mr. Reuben, sir.
8: This is Reuben. Is that you, Jesse?
7: That's affirmative, sir.
8: How's your day going?
7: Excellent, sir. Just got the AC going at Mrs. Guerrero's place.
8: Great job, Jesse.
7: Now I'm on my way to fix a grumpy air conditioner for Mr. Wilfong.
8: Sounds good. So, why were you calling me on the radio?
7: Oh, that. 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
8: That's great to hear, Jesse.
7: I was afraid I'd feel inadequate without my trainer Oscar beside me.
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7: But it's funny, sir. I can hear his voice in my head whenever I have a problem.
8: And what does he tell you?
7: He whispers the solution to me, and his answers always work.
8: I guess you were trained well, Jesse.
7: Do you know what he's telling me now, sir?
8: What's that?
7: He's saying I should go have lunch, and I'm right near Colair HQ. Wanna come?
9: Call Colair because we can.
8: Okay, I'll meet you by the front door.
7: Already here, sir.
8: I should have known.
10: License number 126984C.

Like I'm singing Maze, I made her tell me what she want. 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She spoiled as muck. Whatever.

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1: Johanna Vial from Bedlam, PA. Can you please put Drake?
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0: apparently Tamar Braxton and K. Michelle have been beefing for decades, and the feud is still alive and well, as K. Michelle went on Club Shay Shay and said if she were to do a versus battle, it would be with the Muppet. Talking about Tamar.
1: She probably be so much better than me. 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

You gon' count me out, I'm counting my b**ch, I'm loading my c**ps, I'm writing down names, I'm making a list, I'm checking it twice and I'm getting them hit. The real ones been dying, the fake ones is lit, the game is off balance, I'm back on my s**t. 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

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Ice in the VVs, now she down to get treachy. 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I'm posted up with hats in the C.

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0: Breaker Breaker to Mr. Rubin, sir.
1: This is Rubin. Is that you, Jesse?
0: That's affirmative, sir.
1: How's your day going?
0: Excellent, sir. Just got the AC going at Mrs. Guerrero's place.
1: Great job, Jesse.
0: Now I'm on my way to fix a grumpy air conditioner for Mr. Wilfong.
1: Sounds good. So, why were you calling me on the radio?
0: Oh, that. I just wanted to let you know I'm doing well on my own, sir.
1: That's great to hear, Jesse.
0: I was afraid I'd feel inadequate without my trainer Oscar beside me.
1: That's natural.
0: But it's funny, sir. I can hear his voice in my head whenever I have a problem.
1: And what does he tell you?
0: He whispers the solution to me, and his answers always work.
1: I guess you were trained well, Jesse.
0: Do you know what he's telling me now, sir?
1: What's that?
0: He's saying I should go have lunch, and I'm right near Colair HQ. Wanna come?
2: Call Colair because we can.
1: Okay, I'll meet you by the front door.
0: Already here, sir.
1: I should have known.
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15: 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El hombre está haciendo The Last King World Tour USA First Leg aquí en los Estados Unidos. 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Zion y Lennox, arranca. 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
8: 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We are going to fix that. 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

Son Bad Bunny en Bachatica, sonando right now en la mezcla Fuego. ¿Quién te habla? DJ Extreme on the set. 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

0: Estás escuchando La Mezcla Fuego con DJ Extreme.
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11: Escuchando todos los mensajes que están entrando ahora mismo a través de la línea WhatsApp 305-614-0505. 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I got it all on the way right now, arrancando con BL. Esto se llama No Tiene Sentido. Let's get it.

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DJ Extreme on the 1 and 2s, man. Let me know what you want to hear. Ahora mismo tira un mensaje texto a la línea WhatsApp 305-614-0505. 305-614-0505.

0: Memorial Day weekend. 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El First Leg USA arranca este otoño y yo te estoy inscribiendo para regalar boletos en distintas ciudades. 305-614-0505. 305-614-0505. 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

0: Oh yes, baby. 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I'm DJ Extreme en este Memorial Day weekend. 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